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The 70s, the decade that gave us the Love Boat, Dukes of Hazzard, and this gem. 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

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We had TV shows like The $6 Million Man and Charlie's Angels. 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

0: Mother's Day weekend on WOGB. Featuring the moms of music. Join us all weekend as we honor mom and those moms of music. We've got Madonna. You'll hear Pat Benatar. Even the Wilson sisters and Heart. Mom sure is special, and we celebrate the moms of music all weekend long. Happy Mother's Day, moms. WOGB.
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12: You wanted to be cool, which led you to smoking, which led to a pack a day. 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

0: 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John Mellencamp. 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

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Happy Mother's Day, moms. 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

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It's a Moms of Music weekend, and here comes another one. W

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Happy Mother's Day, moms. 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
1: Good morning, I'm Bill Rabior, and this is Weekend Focus. May is Mental Health Awareness Month, and because of that, we thought we would dig into that topic a little bit and see if there is a local angle, and fortunately, we found one. We have a guest in studio today. Shelley Massal is here. She is the president of NAMI Brown County. That's the National Alliance on Mental Illness. Good morning, Shelley. How are you doing?
2: Good morning. I'm great. Thanks for having me.
1: Oh, I appreciate you coming in. I'm excited to learn about this topic. It's an important one, to be sure. So first of all, tell me about NAMI. What is NAMI?
2: NAMI is actually a very large national grassroots organization. It's the largest mental health grassroots organization. So it is across the country. But one of the really cool things about NAMI is it was started right here in Wisconsin. So we do have some of those cool roots. It was started by some mothers around the kitchen table who had some adult children living with mental illness and wanted to get them some better resources. And so NAMI has grown into this organization that does trainings, support groups, advocacy, connects people with resources, so all of those different types of things.
1: And there's chapters all over the country?
2: Correct, yeah. So it's a three-tiered level. There is that national level, and then there's state organizations, and then local affiliates, and that's what NAMI Brown County is the local affiliate here.
1: Okay, we're talking about mental health, and that's sort of a broad statement, if you will. So let's get more specific. What are we talking about with mental health?
2: Yeah, so when we talk about mental health, one of the things that often gets confused is mental health and mental illness. And so our mental health is just our emotional, psychological, social well-being, how we cope with the day, how we cope with what's going on around us in our world. Mm-hmm. And that mental illness is going to be something more significant, something more severe that's going to impact somebody. That is a diagnosable illness. So sometimes those are used a little bit interchangeably, but they are different. Everybody has mental health. Not everybody has a mental illness.
1: No, that's a good way to look at it. So mental illness, diagnosable, like you say, it's treatable. Two.
2: Correct.
1: Is it curable?
2: Not always. Some people will ebb and flow. You know, they might have something that can be treated, but most mental illness is a lifelong disease. But that does not mean that people can't have treatment and can't live a very full life, even with those mental illnesses. In fact, 1 in 5 adults experiences some sort of mental illness annually.
1: Really? So you learn how to manage it, right?
2: Correct. That's when we're looking at it. There are some things that we can do with medications and other things, but a lot of it is getting to know yourself, getting to know your illness, getting to know what your coping mechanisms are. And that's for mental illness, but that works for mental health too for everybody. So I know that this triggers me and I know that this is something that will help me. It might be hanging out with my friends or going to a movie, taking a walk, going for a run, whatever that is for you, that source of inner peace and kind of how you can recenter yourself are all things that you can use.
1: So let's talk about depression. Is that an illness or is that a condition? How is that defined?
2: Yeah, depression is a tough one. So depression can be both. People can have bouts of depression and experience those feelings of depression. And that can be a short-term thing. But then there is more severe depression that impacts people when it starts impacting people's lives in a pretty severe manner, impacting their lives for weeks on end, things like that. Then it becomes an illness and it's diagnosable and treatable. But that is one of those interesting words that is used interchangeably, but there is a diagnosable illness,
1: yeah.
2: But it is also a feeling that people experience as part of their mental health.
1: When I think mental health, that's one thing I think about right off the bat. That's why I asked about that in particular, is depression. I think we've all probably been depressed at one time in our lives about one thing or another, but when it becomes an issue, I suppose, then we're talking about something different.
2: Yeah, that persistency, that pervasiveness where it starts really impacting us pretty severely on a day-to-day basis, starts impacting how we're able to interact with the world, then it moves into something else. But absolutely, people, our mental health is on a continuum, and some days we are thriving and some days we are surviving,
1: yeah.
2: And that's okay. We're going to experience all of those bits and pieces in between.
1: Shelley Massal joining us today. She is the president of NAMI Brown County. That's the National Alliance on Mental Illness. It is Mental Health Awareness Month, the month of May. across the country. So what can you tell us about some of the signs that someone may be struggling with their mental health? Are there outward signs that we need to recognize?
2: Yeah, so we just really, when we're talking about mental health, we want to keep an eye on changes in behavior. So looking for things that might be changing, looking for maybe a change in hygiene. If they're starting to withdraw from people, withdraw from spending time with friends or family, high anxiety starting to show up, changes in their sleep patterns, eating habits, things like that. We're starting to see those changes. It really is a change. And again, when we talk about that mental health, it is on that continuum. So everybody can have a bad day. Everybody can not feel well or sure. not have a good night's sleep. But when we start seeing that occurring over days or weeks, then we really want to be checking in with people and seeing what might be going on and playing into that. And again, that those can be signs for mental health and mental illness. So whatever's going on.
1: And it could be many reasons because of these feelings, right? And some of them may be, I don't know, a loss or something like that. It would be something, like you said, it might set somebody off to feeling poorly or whatever, but it doesn't necessarily mean it's long term. So you have to understand, I guess, the whole situation.
2: Right. And so struggling with our mental health, struggling with something that's going on in our day-to-day lives, those are natural occurrences. But what we want to do as people is kind of observe the people around us and maybe catch that person before they get to a point where they're in a crisis, get to that point where they are having some significant health issues, mental health issues, maybe having thoughts of suicide. And so we want to kind of be able to intervene and maybe turn that course a little bit and help that person move more into that thriving space as opposed to further and further toward that just surviving.
1: So if you notice something like this in a friend or family member, you notice some changes that are concerning, what should you do?
2: The biggest thing is opening that door, starting that conversation. Isolation and loneliness is a really difficult thing for folks, and they will start to withdraw a lot of times when people are having mental health issues. And so creating that space, creating that connection. One of the things that we find a lot is people will keep this to themselves because of some of that stigma and shame, but also because they don't want to be a burden to others. They feel like they're really struggling, but they don't want somebody else to have to carry that. And so if we have that conversation with somebody and say, hey, you know, I'm here to listen if there's anything you want to talk about, and then just really listen. Listen with intent. Be there. Be present. Don't rush to judgment. Don't try to solve their problem for them. Just give them some space to talk about it. And just be that ear that can be that resource. And really, for most people, if we open that door, if we spend some time with them, if we tell them that we're here to listen if they need it, that is going to be the biggest piece to break down that barrier and get them to start talking to us and get them started in opening up to getting some help with whatever's going on with them.
1: I feel like some people might be reluctant to even ask someone because it's like, okay, let's say you weren't feeling poorly and I saw some changes and I thought maybe I should talk to you about it, but I didn't really know what to do. So maybe I won't ask her anything because what am I going to do? Right? I mean, so I think you bring up an outstanding point is that you just need to listen, maybe give them a sounding board or be the sounding board for them.
2: Yeah, and that is one of those things where that mental health has that stigma around it because it's uncomfortable, because we don't know what to do, right? We don't know what to say.
1: And it's hard to talk about.
2: Yeah. And a lot of times there's no right thing to say, which is why there's not a guide map for how you talk to somebody about that type of thing. But really just being there and showing that support, giving them the space to be heard, and then just having an idea in your head of what I might do. Oh, if they tell me they're having some struggles, I can say, hey, I know about this great organization, NAMI. Or we can say things like, have you thought about calling 988, the suicide and crisis line, and just talking to them about what you're feeling? Or, you know, I know 211 has a lot of resources. And just having something in the back of our minds of, hey, if they do want to open up to me, I have this in my back pocket that I can pull this out and offer them a referral and start getting them connected with some people who can make those connections for them.
1: We're visiting today with Shelley Massal. She is the NAMI of Brown County, the National Alliance of Mental Illness president, joining us today. It is Mental Health Awareness Month. And you mentioned the 988 Lifeline. You were sort of a champion for this, weren't you, in the state of Wisconsin?
2: Yeah, NAMI was really instrumental part of getting that 988 legislation passed and continues to champion 988 and partner a lot with 988. So NAMI has...
1: Which is, I'm sorry, we didn't say 988 is what?
2: 988 is the National Suicide and Crisis Line. It's a number that you can call, text, or chat online through their website and talk to a trained counselor about what's going on. It's 24/7, 365, free and confidential. So it's a great resource to be able to get connected with somebody who might be able to have some additional conversation and know some of those resources. That can be one of the barriers where people don't get help too, is I don't know what's out there.
1: Yep.
2: I don't know what to get help with. I don't know who to talk to. And that's such a great entry point. Your NAMI or your 988, they know what kinds of services are out there for those types of needs. And so reaching out to them and saying, I need something, but I don't know what, is a great way to start.
1: And how has the response been? Brown County in particular of 988.
2: For 988. Yeah. In Wisconsin, we've had a really great response. So Brown County as well, we have people who are reaching out to 988. We continue to see the utilization of that service grow. So we have been seeing a lot of people who are reaching out and reaching out more upstream. So not just in those imminent moments of crisis, but along the way as well.
1: So as the president of NAMI, Brown County, what priorities or focus do you have for 2026?
2: We are focused really on building our education and getting people more awareness. We have a lot of school-based programming that we do and going in and talking to school-age kids and getting that support. We want to focus on building some of those community connections as well. We do offer peer support groups. We have a men's support group. We offer family support groups. We have trainings for family and peers. But we have some workplace trainings, and it's really just about continuing to have those conversations in different spaces and get people comfortable with that. So just offering as much education in the community that we can, and then that support to help people get connected with people who might be able to help them with whatever they're going through in this moment.
1: I think support groups, peer support groups in particular, I mean, they're so important because, you know, whatever you're going through, sometimes you feel like you're the only one that's going through it. No one else understands what I'm going through. But there are a lot of people that are going through similar things, and you can hash it out together.
2: Yeah, and that is such a great value for those peers or really the families. We see a lot of people attending our family support groups too. And to have somebody be able to say, I've been where you are, and it gets better, and and you know what, I've had my bad days too, and then we carry on and pick ourselves up and go on with it. And so we really are NAMI, a huge part of our advocacy, a huge part of our services are bringing in those folks with lived experience and getting them connected up with folks who need that support and helping them tell their stories to people so that the community can know what a family experiences when there's some mental illness going on, what somebody who's living with that mental illness is experiencing. And so it's really about creating those connections and that understanding and helping people know that they're not alone.
1: For sure. And maybe what they can expect too, right? And the success at the other end, do you keep
2: absolutely
1: vigilant?
2: Building that hope.
1: Yeah. All right. Do you have any special events or any activities coming up that you'd like to talk about?
2: Yeah. I will just mention we have our big NAMI walk coming up in October. That's going to be a nice advocacy event and fundraiser for us. So that's going to be at Green Isle Park on October 3rd.
1: Nice.
2: Information's coming out on our website. We also offer a training called Crisis Intervention Partners. It's a civilian-based training. It's a two-day training, and that is kind of an overview of mental illness and working with people and different resources in the community. That's out at NWTC July 7th and 8th, so you can sign up for that through the NWTC website. And then we have an annual picnic at Bay Beach on June 16th, so we'll be serving up some picnic food and just kind of creating a safe space for people to chat and hang out.
1: And network too, right? A little bit?
2: Absolutely.
1: Yeah. Yep. Very cool. And what is the website before we go?
2: It's NAMIBrownCounty.org.
1: NAMIBrownCounty.org.
2: Yes.
1: Shelley Missal has been our guest. Thank you so much for coming in, and keep up the good work. Appreciate your time.
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Good morning, Mother's Day weekend. Jimmy checking in with the sounds of the Spin Doctors. 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
2: Today, got some AM clouds, some PM sun, and then lots of sun for mom tomorrow. Today's high about 62. We'll get down to 38 for the overnight low tonight, then tomorrow 57, and a little bit of a cool down here for next week. Let's see, temperatures in the 40s and 50s for a few days to start off next week. That's your Packerland forecast, and your home for Rachel Williams in the morning. 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It's the weekend, and here comes Journey.

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Green Bay's classic hits, 103.1 WOGB. Well, Whitney Houston had a daughter named Bobby Christina, and she passed away at the age of 22, very similar to how her mom did. Mother's Day weekend for the two of them. Here's I Want to Dance with Somebody, WOGB.

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0: Prepays. Classic hits. Yeah, 103.1 WOGV. All right. Going to be a heartache tonight. Better not be a heartache tomorrow. Tomorrow's Mother's Day. Got to take care of dear old mom, that's for sure. I'm going to get the opportunity to hang out with my mom later today. All right. So my brother's coming in to Wausau area tomorrow. So he's got his plans. They get brunch and everything. So I get dinner duty tonight. Yes. Watch out, Mom. Here I come. And we're going to be heading over to the Blue Willow over there in the Wausau area. Man, they give me a ton of food. One of her favorite restaurants. Got to do it for Mom, right? All weekend. It's OGB.
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Coming up, a couple of songs you're going to hear from John Mellencamp. Starting on Monday, we're going to give you a chance to go see John Mellencamp in the Cleveland area. Even going to hook you up with some passes to get into the Rock and Roll Hall of Fame. 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

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Featuring some musicians, singers, or moms. Here's one. It's Tina Turner, the best.

0: Days Classic Hits, 103.1 WOGB. It's Eddie Money and Baby Hold On To Me. It is Jimmy on a Saturday morning. It's Mother's Day weekend. We're featuring some moms of music here for you all weekend long. Yeah, I got one coming up for you here in just a bit. In fact, Belinda Carlisle, the front person of the Go-Go's, is a mommy. So we're going to feature some music from the Go-Go's here coming up before too long. Also, hang tight. Got a forecast here for you all the way through Mother's Day weekend. Got it now.
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9: Hey, that forecast here, the outlook for today. Going to have some morning clouds, a little more sunshine here this afternoon. High about 62. Overnight low tonight, 38. Tomorrow, 57 for Mom's Day. Partly cloudy day, but some sunshine. We like that. That's your Packerland forecast and your home for Rachel Williams in the morning. Green Bay's classic hits. Here comes BH.

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Yeah, just say, Alexa, play WOGB.

Green Bay's classic hits, 103.1 WOGB. You're listening to the guy who's going to be grilling at somebody's house. Winner of the WOGB spring thing. I got one more slot we got to fill before we pick that winner on Monday. So hang out with me Monday morning for a chance to win. WOGB. Sister.

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Green Day's classic hits, 103.1 WOGB, Queen, David Bowie, with Jimmy. Saturday morning, hope your weekend is off to a great start. Here's Billy Joel, It's Only the Good Die Young. It's WOGB.

0: Green Bay's classic hits, 103.1 WOGB. Mom, Belinda Carlisle on front of the Go-Go's there. And as our lips are sealed going back to when she wasn't a mommy yet. Yeah, she had a great career. Not only with the Go-Go's, but some awesome solo songs too. And she's amazing. And she's a mommy. All right, Moms and Music all weekend long. Pat Benatar is a mom. We'll feature her coming up within the next 15 minutes or so. So keep it right here, WOGB.
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I promise you, Pat Benatar, one of the moms of music this weekend. 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

0: 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Hey, it's Duran Duran. It's hungry like the wolf. A little breakfast, no tummy growling here this morning. Oh, when you get up early on a Saturday, man, about this time you start thinking about, oh, man, I should have stopped and got myself a breakfast sandwich. Anyway, I'm hanging with you till 9 o'clock, and I'm going to go get kind of like a brunch, all right? So between breakfast and lunch, lots of people will be brunching tomorrow, that's for sure. Mother's Day. It is a great day to take mom out for a bite, maybe a little mimosa. Anyway, hope everybody's getting ready for a great Mother's Day weekend. We're celebrating with the moms of music, and both the Wilson sisters are mom and Nancy. Nancy's got twins. We're going to feature some music from Heart coming up in the next 15 minutes right here. Moms of Music Weekend on OGB.
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7: All right, a few clouds here this morning, but more sun this afternoon. About 62 going to be our high today. We like that. Overnight low tonight, 38. Tomorrow going to be a little cooler than today, about 57 for the high. And then we're going to see temps in the upper 40s to mid-50s for most of this coming week. Tell you what, Friday, yesterday, hitting 67 felt pretty good. I'd like to get back to those temps if we could. Mother Nature, it is Mom's Day weekend. You're our mom for the weather. That's your Packer Lad forecast and your home for Rachel Williams in the morning. And Green Bay's classic hits all weekend long.

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It's Moms of Music Weekend. Here's a couple of moms and hearts. It's Alone, WOGB, WOGB.FM.

Green Bay's classic hits, 103.1 WOGB, the Steelers song there. Aaron Rodgers back with Coach McCarthy. Is it true? I think it's leaning that way. I think the league loves it. I like it. Both those guys. Here's Matthew Wilder, WOGB.

0: Bay's classic hits, 103.1 WOGB, sending out an SOS. All right, it is Jimmy on a Moms of Music weekend. Before I make way for Mr. Steve Edwards, I got one more Mom of Music, so stick around. I got it coming up in minutes.
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Bay's classic hits, 103.1 WOGB, Mother's Day weekend, featuring the moms of music. And here's a song that Mom Madonna did kind of about dad. Papa Don't Preach. The song about becoming a mom. Papa Don't Preach. Oh, and her daughter, Lourdes. We're talking Madonna on a Moms of Music weekend at WOGB.

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Good morning. I'm Steve Edwards. I heard that UW Green Bay students enjoying baby goats as a way to de-stress in front of their final exams. Back in my day, we didn't have baby goats to de-stress. All we had was the opportunity to hassle high school seniors taking a tour of the campus. And that was enough for me. A WOGB.

0: 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Hey, it's Steve Edwards. More of our Moms of Music Spotlight coming as we get set for springtime. It's already sprung around here, of course. And alongside of Pods of Northeast Wisconsin, we've got the Spring Thing. 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

Cher on WOGB, our spotlight on moms of music. She has two, Chaz Bono, of course, and the mother of Elijah Blue Allman from Greg Allman. Cher is also a grandmother, and happy Mother's Day to everybody. Celebrate this weekend on WOGB.

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0: Mornings with Rachel Williams, 103.1 WOGB. Next week, we will have our winner real soon to announce to that winner of the Lynyrd Skynyrd and Foreigner flyaway to the tour stop of your choice. We hope we're talking about you real soon on OGB. We're not going to leave you hanging, though. We got something brand new to start. In fact, John Mellencamp is bringing his greatest hits to this stage on the Dancing Words Tour. And you could be there with a big fan flyaway, tickets to the Rock and Roll Hall of Fame, and much more as a VIP. Texting keywords Monday with Rachel Williams to see John Mellencamp on WOGB.
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WOGP, I'm Steve Edwards. Mother's Day weekend, I have to remember to get chocolate-covered cherries somewhere. That's what my wife enjoys. How about kids? No, not giving my wife anymore. I'm talking about moms of music. She, Carly Simon, and James Taylor have two moms of music on OGB.

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Green Bay's Classic Hits, 103.1 WOGB. I'm Steve Edwards. Raise your hand if you had a Brandon McManus jersey. You're going to have to put that in the throwback drawer because the Packers have signed and are going with kicker Trey Smack, which I think is the perfect last name for a kicker, don't you? WOGB.

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0: 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More of our spotlight on the moms of music as we get set to celebrate Mother's Day tomorrow. And we are presenting the Fab Four, A Hard Day's Night, and other Beatles hits with the Fab Four. This show has been announced, and it's coming to the Meyer Theater. I think Mom would enjoy it. November 13th. 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

Green Bay's classic hits, WOGB. I'm Steve Edwards. I think we needed more Baywatch, right? A brand new reboot of Baywatch is being filmed in Venice, California. Ah, the swimsuits and the sand and the no chance ever that I would be included in the cast. Because its problem is the body here, okay? I'll be honest.

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Mornings with Rachel Williams, 103.1 WOGB. If you need your Brewers filled, they'll be at American Family Field through Thursday. In fact, a rare appearance from the Yankees. The Yankees! Game 2 tonight, 6:10, first pitch, WOGB with the Doobie Brothers.

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WOGB, a couple of months ago, Billy Joel's daughter shared positive news that her dad is staying healthy. Physical therapy, though no return to touring has been announced. Here he is now, Billy Joel, the big shot, WOGB.

0: Madonna on Green Bay's Classic Hits. 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Our thanks to Pods of Northeast Wisconsin with a spring thing cue to call in. 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We also sent you to the NWTC Auto Club Car Show. 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It's a Weber Spirit Grill for a summer's worth of grilling, and it's just the first of many spring and summer and fall and winter fun things we've got coming up on WOGB. 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

Green Bay's Classic Hits, WOGB. I'm Steve Edwards. You know, this week my kids tried to explain the reason they're behind on schoolwork was because of the Canvas portal was under a cyber attack. I told them the only way I'd believe that is if they'd also believe a cyber attack is the reason I don't yet have any Mother's Day gifts. Well,

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103.1 WOGP on Mother's Day weekend. Moms of music. Let's face it, Janet Jackson's been busy with a career for the last several decades, but she does have a son. I think he's 9. Janet Jackson, our mom of music this hour here on WOGP.

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103.1 WOGB. It is awards this season, the American Music Awards at the end of this month. Why is that important? Well, look at this. Darius Rucker is set to perform alongside of Hootie and the Blowfish at that event. OGB. With a little

0: 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This is Green Bay's Classic Hits, 103.1 WOGB, the station that is sending somebody to Lynyrd Skynyrd and Foreigner. We'll have our winner to announce early next week, and we're not done yet. 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

WOGB with Foreigner alongside of Lynyrd Skynyrd. We'll have our winner early next week for that flyaway for two to see them on the road. Meantime, John Mellencamp is the next up. An opportunity to text in and win a flyaway to see him. Back Monday with Rachel Williams on WOGB.

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0: Mornings with Rachel Williams. This is Green Bay's Classic Hits, 103.1 WOGB. Always giving an opportunity to see the big names in music. Forwarder and Lynyrd Skynyrd. We're talking John Mellencamp and more. How about locally? You're right here in your own backyard. MJ the Illusion is coming to the Meyer Theater in September. You got Love and Spoonful at the end of this month. And the Fab Four Hard Day's Night and other great Beatles songs, November 13th. 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

Green Bay's Classic Hits, WOGB, the Apple Blossom Festival underway at the USA Youth Sports Complex on the northeast side of Apple. Then they've got the Kite Festival going through the middle of this afternoon and a balloon event, evening sunset, which is in the evening balloon glow tonight after 6, WOGB.

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1: You know, you make me feel so good inside. 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Such a purity. Pretty young thing. Ooh.

103.1 WOGB. I'm Steve Edwards, and happy Mother's Day weekend. It's a full weekend featuring moms of music, including those who adopt. Sheryl Crow is the mom to a couple of adopted sons.

0: Journey on Green Bay's Classic Hits 103.1 WOGB. We're inching closer to that date in Green Bay. WOGB also will have more tickets for AC/DC at Camp Randall Stadium in Madison. A bunch of tickets, great, amazing shows. And you can always find it. 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
1: 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Even the Wilson sisters and Heart. 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

103.1 WOGP Mother's Day weekend featuring the moms of music. Both Ann and Nancy Wilson are moms, and they are actively touring this year. Here they are with Magic Man on WOGP.

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0: 103.1 WOGB with the Rolling Stones. They've officially announced their 25th studio album. It's called Foreign Tongues, set to be released in the middle of July. 14 big tracks. They put it all together in a month. No AI included, I'm sure, right? More on the way from Eddie Money, Chic, and Nick Shannon after 2 on OGB.
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103.1 WOGB. Nick Shannon, yeah, stepping in on your Saturday. Hope it's going well for you. Celebrating moms this weekend. This not only is she a mom, she's a grandma and an author of a children's book. She's got two kids, if I'm not mistaken. Talking about Pat Benatar, WOGB.

0: Green Bay's Classic Hits, 103.1 WOGB. Glenn, have you bored today? Yeah, and I enjoy coming in here on the weekends playing all these great classic hits. Hey, spring is sprung, as we say. And listen for your cue to call again on Monday. It's a chance for you to win that umbrella instantly. But it gets you qualified for the grand prize, which is a Weber Spirit Grill. Have you seen the price of grills lately? Yeah. This is a pretty decent deal. And we do thank the folks of Pods in Northeast Wisconsin for helping us out on this. But listen for your cue to call again on Monday here at WGB.
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9: 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Let me tell you clearly, these videos are scams. They are designed to take your money. Now, a couple things you should keep in mind. If something sounds too good to be true, it probably is. When you look at these videos, if they don't seem natural, if there's something off about them, the audio or the video, it's probably AI generated. And if you come across something that does pique your interest, see if you can find evidence of it from other sources. I promise you this, if I discover something incredible that you need to know about, I'm going to talk about it somewhere that you can easily find, not on some shady social media site. I'm Dr. Sanjay Gupta, helping you live a better life.
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0: Well, clouds hanging with us through tonight. Today's high, pretty much where we've been at, lower 60s for tonight. Then a few clouds in 38. For tomorrow, sunshine. Might see a mix of clouds here and there, but otherwise 56. It is your home for Rachel Williams in the morning. Your Green Bay's Classic Hits.

Escape the Pina Colada song. Hope your Saturday is going well, doing what you got to do, enjoying the day, I hope. We are celebrating moms this weekend. She is a mom of three, two daughters and a son. Annie Lennox is who we're talking about from

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Classic hits and Rachel Williams in the morning. 103.1 WOGB.

Back to the Big Hair on Denver Live. You spin me right round like a record, maybe, or a hard drive, as we would say nowadays. Let's get you to see Mellencamp in concert. We'll talk about that show and how you can do it coming up here in moments, right on The Police, WGB.

0: and Clash, WOGB. Green Bay's Classic Hits. That's what we do here, Classic Hits. Well, we like to get you to see John Mellencamp, and Lord knows he's got a whole slew of classic hits, number ones. It's the Rock and Roll Hall of Fame trip is what it's called. And, of course, a lot of greatest hits. Dancing World's Tour is what he's calling his tour. And we'd like to get you there. We'll get you into the show. We'll fly you there. 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Tickets to the Rock and Roll Hall of Fame. 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
13: 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Let me tell you about Pinterest's first parenting trend report. Pinterest is a huge platform. 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The report found a shift from the iPad kid era to now, when parents are actually more interested in real-world adventures and hands-on activities. The Global Trends and Insights lead at Pinterest told us, families are thoughtfully designing childhoods rooted in creativity, intention, and meaningful experiences. One psychologist we spoke to said he sees this as a reflection of parents' desire to build core capacities in their children: resilience, curiosity, self-regulation, empathy. These things don't grow automatically, but are built through lived experience. I'm Dr. Sanjay Gupta, helping you live a better life.
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Yeah, all those rock groups, long-haired rock groups, had to get a ballad in there sometime, and that was Warrants. It was called Heaven. Nick Shannon here, WGB, Green Bay's Classic Hits, as we salute the moms this weekend with all the great classic hits from the moms, like this one, Madonna, A Mama Minnie.

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WOGB. He says he left Journey because the music had left him. Now the thrill of it, at least. Yeah, Steve Perry there. Journey going to be in town, by the way, this summer. You going? Going to be a good show. 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

0: Green Bay's Classic Hits, 103.1 at WOGB. Have you seen the movie yet? About Michael Jackson. I have not. I probably, you know, I enjoyed Michael Jackson. I enjoyed some of the music. Definitely respected him as an artist and an entertainer, king of pop. But I, you know, I just haven't got out to the movie yet. I've seen a lot of the interviews. It was Jermaine Jackson was one of the Jacksons. It's his son that is playing Michael Jackson in the movie. And I've seen him on quite a few interviews. he does a great job in the movie from the clips I've seen of him. But yeah, I'm going to put that on my list. If you're a Michael Jackson fan, you may want to get over to the Meyer Theater website. They've got a great show coming in September. MJ the Illusion, reliving the King of Pop. It's a tribute artist.
1: 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John Mellencamp. 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
19: How you liking this daylight to eat something, huh? Pretty decent, huh? Well, clouds kind of today. Not a lot of sunshine out there. Tonight, we'll see a few more clouds. 38 for tomorrow. Partly cloudy. 57 on Sunday. 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

103.1 WOGB. How you doing out there, huh? I spent 10 extra minutes of my life this week standing at the counter waiting for somebody to help me at a couple different fast food joints. We're becoming people-less at the counters, I think. With all these kiosks going in, self-serves. Yeah, robots will run the world shortly, huh? Here's Aerosmith, WOGB.

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103.1 WOGB. Happy Mom's Day if you're a mom. We are celebrating moms this weekend on the air, playing a lot of great mom artists out there. She is one of them. I believe she's got one child. Talking about Belinda Carlisle.

0: you're a fan of Styx, I don't know if you've got a favorite song by Styx. I've got a few.
1: Yeah.
0: They're going to be in the area, in Wisconsin, when I say the area. Eau Claire, going to be there in June for their summer jam over there. They're going to be in Milwaukee at the BMO Pavilion down there June 19th. And then June 20th, they're back up in Eau Claire. So Eau Claire, Milwaukee, that's where you can catch them this summer.
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The Meyer has added another tribute band coming up in November. Hotel California. The original Eagles tribute going to be there November 6th. If you're a fan of the Eagles, you can check that out. Rob Thomas from Matchbox 20 fame teamed up with Sam.

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Happy Mother's Day, moms. 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

celebrating moms this weekend on Mother's Day weekend. That is Linda Ronstadt. She adopted two children. Yeah, You're No Good, title of that one. Nick Chadid here with Earth, Wind, and Fire.

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She's a man eater. That's the power of love. Keep on rocking me, baby. 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

Elton John and Kiki D. During the song, I was enjoying that song, singing along, but I was also checking out our sweet deals. 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

0: 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Hey, we'd like to have you stick around, hang in there tomorrow morning around 9 o'clock. 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
13: Getting your heart broken can be really rough. It'll happen to most of us at some point in our lives. It's not just an emotional experience, it's a physical one too. Often described as getting the wind knocked out of you, a knot in your stomach, trouble sleeping. I recently spoke about this with Dr. Yoram Yovel, a psychiatrist and neuroscientist. He was on my podcast, Chasing Life. Now, he told me heartbreak doesn't have to last forever, and while your inclination might be to withdraw, isolate, and shut down, it's often the opposite of what supports healing. One of the things that helps us the most is reconnecting to other people you love. And the reverse is also true, he said. If someone you care about is struggling, don't give up on them. You hold the power to comfort loved ones that are in deep physical or emotional distress. I'm Dr. Sanjay Gupta, helping you live a better life.
14: DivHealth.
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Frickle Cassick, Benjamin Orr, and the guys, the cars, my best friends, girl. Hell, not a lot of rain in the forecast coming up. I think a little maybe on Tuesday is what they're saying, but that's about it. It's a little dry spell here. 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

0: 103.1 at WOGB is celebrating moms this weekend, all throughout the weekend. Stevie Nicks, she says, I have a lot of kids. That's a quote from her. She says, I have a lot of kids. But she says, it's more fun being a crazy auntie than it is to be the mom. She's got some stepchildren, I think. One for sure, if I remember right. But she says she's got a lot of kids. But celebrating moms this weekend. If you're a mom, happy Mom's Day to you.
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17: Thank you.
0: Well, tonight got a few clouds. Otherwise, another cool one, 38 for the overnight low. For tomorrow, Mother's Day. Mom's Day, partly cloudy and 57. It's your home for Rachel Williams in the morning. Previous classic hits.

WOGB, you get mom some flowers or brunch, and we'll give her the music. It's a Moms of Music weekend, and here comes another one.

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0: 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You know, it's finally starting to get spring-like out there. I've seen a few grills popping up on patios and decks in my area. And we'd like to get you one that you also can cook on, enjoy the sizzle and the smells of a nice whatever you put on your grill. 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

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She's out on tour this summer, if you're a Sheryl Crow fan. I don't think she's coming anywhere near as of yet. 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

103.1 at WOGB as we celebrate moms on the radio this weekend. Playing the moms. She was a mom. We knew that because during her TV show in the early 70s, if you watched it like myself, her and Sonny would come out with their daughter in their arm and they'd sing together. Talking about Cher, WOGB.

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1: 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We've got Madonna. You'll hear Pat Benatar. Even the Wilson sisters and Heart. 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
16: We are finally starting to learn more things we can do to keep our brains sharp as we age. A lot of people think crossword puzzles or Sudoku might do the trick, but the science doesn't really bear that out. What one recent study found, though, was that a certain type of brain training seems to have a significant impact on cognition as we get older. It wasn't memory or even problem-solving tasks that moved the needle. It was an interactive computerized game that tested the ability to recognize two separate images in faster and faster sequences. It's what we call a task of divided attention, in which you don't have a conscious strategy on how to improve. That's according to the study's lead author. You're just trying to do the best you can to figure out how to divide your attention. Now, the game in this study was called Double Decision. If you want to find it and try it out yourself.

WOGB, celebrating moms this weekend. She is a mom. She is a grandma, actually. She's got a book tour she's out there doing called My Grandma and Grandpa Rock. That they do. Yeah, they're going to be here with Brian Adams down at the Pfizer coming up in August. Pat Benatar.

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All the music, all the fun. 103.1 WOGB.

WOGB, Nick Shannon, playing the favorites. Green Bay's classic hits. I'm going to lower the disco ball out of the ceiling for this one. There we go. Okay. Going to hit the switch here for the lighted dance floor. And I think we should be all set.

0: That's John Parr, St. Elmo's Fire. Reminder, another chance for you to qualify for the Northeast Wisconsin Spring Thing, Pods of Northeast Wisconsin. Have you played along? Yeah, you listen for your cue to call. And when you hear that cue to call, you be call number 10. That instantly wins you one of those WOGB umbrellas. It also qualifies you for the grand prize. Pretty decent grand prize. We got the Spirit Grill from the Home Depot. Plus, festival food stepping up. Party for up to 25 with food. That's coming from Festival Foods. It's a spring thing. Pods of Northeast Wisconsin. 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

103.1 WOGB. That does it for me, Nick Shannon. I am out the door. Have yourself a great and safe Saturday night, all right? Be back with you tomorrow afternoon. I used to say, God willing, the creek don't rise, but no, we've had enough creek rising lately.